0: Good afternoon to you. I'm Lindsay Draper. There's a new acting president at Yavapai College.
1: During its meeting last week, board members voted to appoint Doug Berry to that position, effective immediately. Berry currently serves as provost and vice president of student affairs at the college. Berry stated he's honored to be selected as acting president and looks forward to working with Yavapai's faculty, staff, and governing board to continue serving students and the community. This appointment follows the resignation of former President Lisa Rhine earlier in July. Rhine was appointed Central Arizona College president July 16th. Board Chairman Steve Brassidy says the board looks forward to working in partnership with Berry and the college's executive leadership team to build on the continued success of Yavapai College. They are thanking Rhine for her service to Yavapai and wish her success in her future endeavors. This is Russ Edwards reporting.
0: Slide Rock State Park is still closed for swimming.
2: The closing's been extended for Slide Rock Swimming Area in Sedona. There was hope the popular recreation area could have opened by today, but it will remain closed until the end of September.
3: People are definitely disappointed that they're not able to go to the park and swim. It's a really popular destination during the summer months, of course. So we're trying to get the word out to the public in advance.
2: Michelle Thompson with the Arizona State Parks and Trails says it's the fallout from the pocket fire that's keeping the swimming area off limits to enter for a while longer.
3: We want to make sure that not only are people not getting into a creek that's full of debris and ash, but we're also making sure that they're not in the creek in case of flash flooding.
2: Thompson says that flash flooding risk remains a primary safety concern to swimmers, so it just makes sense to keep the closure until the monsoon season is scheduled to end. However, Slide Rock State Park itself remains open for activities like hiking or having a picnic. I'm Gregory Scott reporting.
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0: Taking a look at your Mix 106 weather. Calling for clear skies, but breezy overnight tonight, sunny and windy for tomorrow. Expect an overnight low of 69 tonight in the Prescott Quad Cities with a high tomorrow of 95, 93 for the high on Wednesday. Cottonwood in the Verde Valley, 76 tonight with a high tomorrow of 106, Wednesday high of 104. 59 the overnight low in Flagstaff tonight with a high tomorrow of 90, Wednesday high of 87. It's just after 5 o'clock. Hope you have a great rest of your Monday. I'm Lindsay Draper. 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

0: you go. 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
1: 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But wait a minute, isn't this?
0: Yeah, yes it is.
1: But I thought the old lady dropped it into the ocean in the end.
0: Well, baby, I went down and got it for you.
1: Aw, you shouldn't have.

0: say. It isn't just you that loves the music on KPPV 106.9. It's the whole family.
1: Hi, I'm Broderick from Prescott, and I like riding the Rust Bus with all my friends right here on KPPV. We're in.

0: With Adele, It's Easy on Me and a feel-good story. And you got to leave it up to our USPS. So Mary, who is a nurse or was a nurse for 13 years before joining the Postal Service, is working in a post office in Arizona. And a mom walked in and the 8-month-old baby suddenly stopped breathing. So her nurse instincts kicked into gear and she immediately began CPR after seeing the baby had no pulse. A nearby police officer then rushed the baby to the local clinic there while Mary continued CPR during the drive. The baby eventually underwent surgery to repair a hole in her heart. She is now recovering. You know, quick actions and quick thinking by people. You see something, you do something, you say something, you know what I mean? Good on Mary. On the way, we've got Rod Stewart, Huntrix, and Alessia Cara kicks everything off next.
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0: the K-pop universe right there. Huntrix with Golden. I'm Gina. Happy Monday. Our viral video is actually one of a Guinness World Record. Now, I feel like if they would have put this guy next to Joey Chestnut, there wouldn't have been even a chance. But a British guy broke a Guinness World Record eating 15 fish sticks in 1 minute. Now, to me, it seems like Joey Chestnut could have put down at least 30 or 40 in that time, but whatever. I digress. Just put in Guinness World Record, 15 fish sticks in 1 minute. It should be the first video that comes up. First thing that comes up for us, Kings of Leon, with you, somebody.
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4: This check of your Mix 106 weather being brought to you by Exceptional Community Hospital. Going for clear skies but breezy overnight tonight, sunny and windy for tomorrow. Expect an overnight low of 69 tonight in the Prescott Quad Cities with a high tomorrow of 95, 93 for the high on Wednesday. Cottonwood in the Verde Valley 76 tonight with a high tomorrow of 106, Wednesday high of 104. 59 the overnight low in Flagstaff tonight with a high tomorrow of 90. Wednesday high of 87. That's your forecast. I'm Lindsay Draper on your favorite mix of music for over 40 years. 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

0: Running those circles with Post Malone, and I'm Gina. Thanks again for taking us along with you. Back inside the work week now. Lyric went to school. I can't wait to go home and find out how his day was. He texted me and said it's been pretty good. So I'm going to get out of here, leave you back inside the music with Berlin and Take My Breath Away. Have a great rest of your Monday. See ya.
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0: Bruno Mars, Risk It All. It's from his album, The Romantic. Great to have you along. It's Andrew Jay, and thank you for making me part of your day today. Green Day coming right up.
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14: 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Going for clear skies, but breezy overnight tonight, sunny and windy for tomorrow. Expect an overnight low of 69 tonight in the Prescott Quad Cities with a high tomorrow of 95, 93 for the high on Wednesday. Cottonwood in the Verde Valley 76 tonight with a high tomorrow of 106, Wednesday high of 104. 59 the overnight low in Flagstaff tonight with a high tomorrow of 90, Wednesday high of 87. That's your forecast. I'm Lindsay Draper on your favorite mix of music for over 40 years. 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

0: Espresso from Sabrina Carpenter. It's Andrew J, and it's wonderful to have you along, and I hope you're having a good one. Stick around. I got Alicia Keys coming right up.
1: How you doing? It's me, Russ Edwards, the Russ Bus. 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Are you ready to win? Well, it's that time of the year again. 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

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Thank you, Prescott, Quad Cities, Cottonwood, Verde Valley, Flagstaff, and all of Northern Arizona. We couldn't have done it without you.

0: still one of my favorite songs so many years later for Portugal the Man, Feel It Still. Yeah, I turned the volume up to about 11 in here. Nickelback on the way. You keep it here.
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8: 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Calling for clear skies, but breezy overnight tonight, sunny and windy for tomorrow. Expect an overnight low of 69 tonight in the Prescott Quad Cities with a high tomorrow of 95, 93 for the high on Wednesday. Cottonwood in the Verde Valley, 76 tonight with a high tomorrow of 106, Wednesday high of 104. 59. The overnight low in Flagstaff tonight with a high tomorrow of 90. Wednesday, high of 87. That's your forecast. 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

0: Ed Sheeran, Perfect. Hi there, it's Andrew J. Far from perfect, but still here to bring you some great music. Bon Jovi on the way, and Timbaland next.
1: Hi, this is Chino Valley's own Drew Rinn from X Factor and American Idol. And when I want to have fun in the morning, I hop on board the Rust Bus right here at 106.9 KPPB.

0: I knew it. I knew you. It's Taylor Swift, and it's Andrew J here. That's coming off of the Toy Story 5 soundtrack. Hang tight. Something from Mayhem from Lady Gaga's album. Yes, we'll get there next.
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Pink and Sober, and it's Andrew J. along with you tonight. How you doing? Hope you're having a great Monday, or at least doing our best to get through the Monday. Yeah, that's generally the goal. Here's Brittany.

0: It's Adele, and that is Hello, and I'm Andrew J. Thank you for making me part of your day today. Appreciate it. Shawn Mendes coming your way.
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5: This check of your Mix 106 weather being brought to you by Exceptional Community Hospital. Going for clear skies but breezy overnight tonight, sunny and windy for tomorrow. Expect an overnight low of 69 tonight in the Prescott Quad Cities with a high tomorrow of 95, 93 for the high on Wednesday. Cottonwood in the Verde Valley, 76 tonight with a high tomorrow of 106, Wednesday high of 104. 59 the overnight low in Flagstaff tonight with a high tomorrow of 90, Wednesday high of 87. That's your forecast. 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

0: Choosing Texas, that would be Ella Langley right there on your radio. I'm Andrew J. It's great to have you along. Hope you get through your Monday safely. Stick around for Gnarls Barkley coming up.
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0: Harry Styles as it was. And did I mention it is National Watermelon Day today? Wasn't Harry the one that did Watermelon Smile or something? Oh, something with watermelon. Well, regardless, it seems perfect for this time of the year. It's summer. Little watermelon on your plate. And Phil Collins coming up around the corner.
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0: It's Libby Dean's Man I Need, and I'm Andrew J., the DJ you need here on your Monday night. Stick around for an 80s hit from Tiffany coming up, and Maroon 5 on the way for you, too.
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13: This check of your Mix 106 weather being brought to you by Exceptional Community Hospital. Going for clear skies, but breezy overnight tonight, sunny and windy for tomorrow. Expect an overnight low of 69 tonight in the Prescott Quad Cities with a high tomorrow of 95, 93 for the high on Wednesday. Cottonwood in the Verde Valley, 76 tonight with a high tomorrow of 106, Wednesday high of 104. 59 the overnight low in Flagstaff tonight with a high tomorrow of 90, Wednesday high of 87. That's your forecast. 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

0: say. It isn't just you that loves the music on KPPV 106.9. 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

0: Nelly Furtado, and I'm like a bird, and I'm Andrew J., sort of like a flightless waterfowl of some sort. Like a penguin, maybe. Ed Sheeran coming up in a couple minutes. Stick around.
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0: Avril Lavigne, and I'm with you. Xander J., thank you for hanging out with me, and I hope you have a great rest of your evening. We'll hang out again soon, and Whitney Houston's coming up. See you later.
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0: It's Alex Warren. That's called Ordinary. It's Todd here. Well, watching all this wildfire action in Spokane, Washington. If you want to help, there are some ways. Starting Sunday, the city of Spokane says you can make donations through the Home Starts Here Fund. It's supposed to help people affected by the complex fires. A spook animal. Is it Spock animal or spook animal? S-P-O-K animal. I will say Spock animal. Currently in urgent need of wet or dry food for cats, kittens, dogs, and puppy food. Caritas Food Bank uses non-perishable food, canned goods, hygiene products, toiletries, and other household essentials. The Catholic Charities of Eastern Washington has set up an emergency fund, and the Inovia Foundation, too, helping all those folks. You can go look them up and contribute if you would like.
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12: 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Going for clear skies, but breezy overnight tonight, sunny and windy for tomorrow. Expect an overnight low of 69 tonight in the Prescott Quad Cities with a high tomorrow of 95, 93 for the high on Wednesday. Cottonwood in the Verde Valley, 76 tonight with a high tomorrow of 106, Wednesday high of 104. 59 the overnight low in Flagstaff tonight with a high tomorrow of 90, Wednesday high of 87. That's your forecast. 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

0: just might.
1: I just might. That's Bruno Mars and the Cars and Drive. Talking to a friend of mine today, as a matter of fact, and we're talking about how the Cars were so underappreciated when they started in, what, 77, 78, and they went all the way through the 80s before they broke up. Boy, what a great legacy of music they had, and that's a drive from probably their most successful chart album called Heartbeat City. In a bit, got Sarah Bareilles Brave coming up, Sheryl Crow on the way, too.
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0: Post below Morgan Wallen, and that's I Had Some Help. You believe that MySpace may be coming back? The internet buzzing about this. Now, MySpace launched in 2003 with everybody having the same friend Tom Anderson, the company's CEO. Now Chris and Tim Vanderhook, whose company acquired MySpace back in 2011, say they plan to relaunch the once dominant social media platform. They're hinting at it, but we shall see. Will they make it just like the old MySpace? For a while, MySpace was, after the popularity had left and Facebook came along and had taken over, well, MySpace was where a lot of bands went for exposure. Will that be the same case too? We shall see.
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1: Variety is more than just a bunch of random songs. It's a bunch of random songs you really like. The Mix.

Hi, this is Beverly D'Angelo, otherwise known as Alan Griswold. And if you want to have a fun ride, jump on the Rush Bus with Russ Edwards.

0: if you go on Matchbox 20. And Rachel Platten there in the fight song. Well, National Night Out is Tuesday night. It's an annual event that promotes police and community partnerships. Goes back to the 70s, the event happening the first Tuesday in August since 1984. Events are normally organized around the country with block watches, festivals, even small cookouts. The National Night Out website has all the events, and you can see if there's one near you if you'd like to go be a part.
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10: 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Going for clear skies, but breezy overnight tonight, sunny and windy for tomorrow. Expect an overnight low of 69 tonight in the Prescott Quad Cities with a high tomorrow of 95, 93 for the high on Wednesday. Cottonwood in the Verde Valley, 76 tonight with a high tomorrow of 106, Wednesday high of 104. 59 the overnight low in Flagstaff tonight with a high tomorrow of 90, Wednesday high of 87. That's your forecast. 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

KDBV The Mix 106.9, celebrating 40 years of bringing you your favorite music. Thank you, Prescott Quad Cities, Cottonwood, Verde Valley, Flagstaff, and all of Northern Arizona. We couldn't have done it without you.

0: He's Ed Sheeran. That's called Camera. And When in Rome and The Promise, Hallmark Channel stars are taking a cameo to raise money for the Alzheimer's Association and its Dance to End ALZ fundraiser. It's an annual event funded, or rather founded, by Kimberly Williams Paisley, and other Hallmark stars like Ashley Williams and Nikki DeLoach are a part of this too. Apparently ahead of the September 13th event, 10 Hallmark stars offering up personal videos for a fee on Cameo. All proceeds benefiting the fundraiser. Cameo has the information.
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0: say. It isn't just you that loves the music on KPPV 106.9. 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

0: So easy to fall in love. It's Olivia Dean. Well, the internet's buzzing, and of course, the folks who are into NASA and space and all that are keeping an eye on an old SpaceX rocket that apparently will slam into the moon on Wednesday. Astronomer Bill Gray has developed software for tracking near-Earth events and objects and has co-authored a study on a 5-ton, 5-story high SpaceX rocket launched January of last year. They say early morning Wednesday, it should be probably slamming into the moon. They think it'll vaporize the rocket, the collision will, causing a flash of light and create a fresh crater on the lunar surface near the Einstein crater on the western edge of the visible moon.
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0: Last Animals Heat Waves and Chicago, and you're the inspiration. 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

0: Hunter X there, song called Golden with Todd here. Couple of new terms that have emerged as people are going out on cheaper dates these days. Dateflation and infladating. As if for inflation, of course. Infladating. More budgetary friendly dates. No problem with that, I think, these days with everything being more expensive. Being mindful of what you spend on things certainly shouldn't be a problem. I mean, the person you're dating, if they insist on an expensive night out and you spending all your money, maybe that's an indicator of things to come, and maybe you shouldn't be with that person, right?
1: A great song is a great song, and there are a lot of great songs to go around.
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0: It's Bar Song Tipsy with Shaboozy and Huey in the news. Do you believe in love? In the news, a woman arrested in Florida pushing a cart full of merchandise, nearly $1,000 worth. She's at the Target, walked out without paying for it. They stopped her and she said, "Oh, I'm sorry. I was on the phone, didn't realize I hadn't paid." Come on, seriously. All right. Nice try. Peter Gabriel on the way.
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0: There's Bruno and Risk It All and Billy Joel in My Life. Well, the other night, Boston's Fenway Park was the place 37,000 fans showed up for Zac Brown Band's 15th consecutive sold-out show there. During that show, he announced a little surprise that all 37,000 fans would be going home with a free cruise aboard the Margaritaville at Sea. Believe that? It's a $40 million giveaway, the largest audience gift in live entertainment history.
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KDBV The Mix 106.9, celebrating 40 years of bringing you your favorite music. Thank you, Prescott Quad Cities, Cottonwood, Verde Valley, Flagstaff, and all of Northern Arizona. We couldn't have done it without you.

0: Thanks to Boone on the radio. Sorry, I'm here for someone else. Well, if you are concerned about Lyme disease, the first batch of at-home Lyme disease kits, the test kits are shipping out this month. It's a company called Lyme Alert, started by an MIT researcher. They're rolling out about 5,000 kits to start. The idea, you can test a tick right at home, find out in 15 minutes if it's carrying Lyme, kind of like a COVID or pregnancy test, but for ticks. I don't know, can you like make a tick sit there and take a test long enough before it hops away or does whatever? Well, if you can, then I guess this is for you.
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0: Garcia, they're unstoppable. And Marcone, walking in Memphis. Ariana Grande in the news says she's going to finish her current tour in September, and then she is off the radar. She is seriously disappearing from the spotlight. I think she got a lot of comments about her gaunt appearance back when she was promoting that Wicked movie, Wicked for Good, I believe. She looked really unhealthy. Well, she's going to do one concert on September 1st, and then she is going to disappear, she says. For how long, I have no idea.
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0: Justin Bieber doing the Daisy song and Alanis Morissette, You Learn. And Todd here, well, Sunday, some guy thought it'd be a good idea to strip down naked and jump off the Brooklyn Bridge. Now, he survived the 278-foot plunge, but was taken to a hospital. I'm guessing he's got some charges he'll have to answer for once he gets out.
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0: It's Adele, Easy on Me and Tears for Fears and Head Over Heels. I'm Todd, getting on some Harry Styles music in just a bit. Well, the rumors are true on The View for season 30. Rosie O'Donnell is going to be back on the day. She was on the show before, of course. Had quite a few dust-ups on that show. Lots of them are all over the internet. And then she decided she was leaving the country. Then she came back, and well, now she's back to stay, it looks like, and will be on The View for next season. Harry Styles Late Night Talkin' is next.
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0: Taylor Swift, and I knew it, I knew you. The Culture Club 2 back there a bit ago. Rod Stewart, the headliner last Thursday night in New York. A private fundraiser brought in over $1.7 million for E Street Band guitar Stevie Van Zandt's national education nonprofit, TROG. So congratulations there. Post Malone Circles, we've got next.
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0: Sabrina Carpenter, Espresso. By the way, if your birthday was August 3rd, you celebrate with lots of famous people. Boy, this is jam-packed. Martin Sheen, the actor, 86. Martha Stewart, 85. John Landis, the director, 76. John C. McGinley, who was on Scrubs, Office Space, Platoon, and The Rock, 67. A screenwriter, Antoine Fisher, 67. Collective Soul's Ed Rollin is 63. James Hetfield of Metallica, 63. 63-year-old Lisa Ann Walters, an actress known for The Parent Trap, War of the Worlds back in the day. Actor Isaiah Washington, 63. Tom Brady, of course, NFL quarterback, 49 years old. Actress Evangeline Lilly is 47. A happy birthday to Mamie Gummer. You know Mamie? She's an actress known for The Good Wife, Emily Owens, M.D., daughter of Meryl Streep. She's 43.
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0: KBBV The Mix 106.9, celebrating 40 years of bringing you your favorite music. Thank you, Prescott, Quad Cities, Cottonwood, Verde Valley, Flagstaff, and all of Northern Arizona. We couldn't have done it without you.
1: Come here, baby. You know you drive me up a wall, the way you make good for all the nasty tricks you pull. Seems like we're making up more than we're making love.

0: Ella Langley choosing Texas and Aerosmith too a bit ago. Well, there apparently is a resurgence in the popularity of tanning among young adults. Now, are they doing the actual tanning out in the sun? Or are they going to the tanning beds? Are they doing the spray-on thing? Or what are they doing? Apparently, it is a very, very popular thing to do that. Now, growing up, my sister used to go and get baby oil and lay out in the sun all day. Of course, she will tell you now that that was a horrible idea. When I got married, I was going on a cruise, so I went and got a spray tan, and it was orange. So I'll never do that again. And I am white as a ghost, and I burn easy, so not easy for me to get a tan. 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Maroon 5 and Girls Like You, we've got next.
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0: Secrets in One Republic with Todd. Wacky but true story. We travel to Poland where a guy there was charged with striking his father with a frozen chicken. They were arguing over who is going to make dinner, and that's how they did. That's hitting each other with frozen chickens. Somebody needed to go to jail for that. Cool and the Gang is next.
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Sheryl Crow is going to make a stop by Good Morning America later on this month. They're having like a summer concert series. Sheryl Crow will play, Dan and Shay, Paris Jackson as well. Let's soak up the sun. Good summertime song. And Howie.

0: She played at Lollapalooza last weekend. Her set was a little, the weather was a little kooky. They had rain and some delays, and then it was really hot at times. And Olivia Dean invited her friend Sam Fender up on stage, who joined her for Rain Me In, which all summer long, like in the U.S., Ella Langley is the number one song all summer. And in the U.K., Olivia Dean with Sam Fender has been the number one song all summer.
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0: Miley has confirmed she is going to do a new record, or is, I think it's underway or almost done, and will be released in the next few months. It's all about love. Love for her new fiancé. Love for herself, more importantly. That is the kind of theme of the whole thing.
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0: it sounds like Taylor has fattened Travis Kelce up. Those are the rumors coming out of Chiefs camp. Not that he's fat, but like he is not as ripped as he once was and is sporting a bit of a dad bod. I've seen a number of pics online. It's hard to tell anymore when you see a picture. Is it real? Has it been tweaked with AI? You don't know. But the pics I've seen, he's got a little belly. He looks like he's about as fit as I am.
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The Way You Make Me Feel. Always have dug that bass line. Groove. MJ. And I'm Steve Tuesday. This lady is going to do a residency in Vegas again. It's Kelly.

0: They say Biebs' performance at the World Cup halftime show has helped with his comeback. Like, you know, appearing at Coachella, and he played the Grammys in his underwear a few months back. But as a result of his World Cup appearance, he's like, his streaming numbers have taken way off. Album sales, single sales have gone way up too.
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Thank you, Prescott, Quad Cities, Cottonwood, Verde Valley, Flagstaff, and all of Northern Arizona. We couldn't have done it without you.

0: That is Luke Combs. Take a fast car. Keep on driving. Cruel Summer Bananarama in there too. Did I win the Powerball last night? What was it? 750 million? Isn't it funny when it used to hit like 100 million? Everybody was all in on it. Oh, it's 100 million. Now no one even talks about it until it's getting close to a billion. Like, oh, it's 700 million now, and I guess the 900 million. We'll buy the ticket then.
1: Hi, this is Beverly D'Angelo, otherwise known as Alan Griswold. And if you want to have a fun ride, jump on the Rush Bus with Russ Edwards.

0: say. It isn't just you that loves the music on KPPV 106.9. 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
1: Hi, I'm Broderick from Prescott, and I like riding the Rust Bus with all my friends right here on KPPV. We're into

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0: It's Alex Warren with Ordinary. Huey in the News is the power of love in there, too. It is August the 4th. Lots of birthdays today. Billy Bob Thornton is 71 today. Former President Barack Obama, 65. Meghan Markle, married, of course, to Prince Harry. Meghan is 45 today. The Queen Mother was born today in 1900.
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1: KPPV, good morning. Happy 2 for Tuesday to ya. Yeah, go ahead and do a double take. That's me doing a double take, looking twice, and get on to the Ross Bus with me, Russ Edwards, here on the Morning Mix. Keep it here. Got more chances to win with the 106 Days of Summer Contest. Today's prize, two tickets to the Ultimate Johnny Cash Tribute at Cliff Castle Casino this coming Friday. Be listening a bit later on for me to tell you when to call on that. And as usual, I'll have double shots of your favorite artists on this 2 for Tuesday with my co-pilot Steve Lee and Scott Connors giving you the latest music news and national gossip. More hot August temperatures on the way today and tomorrow. They are predicting some possible monsoon activity towards the middle to later half of this week, but not much of a drop in temps, according to the forecast, unfortunately. It says even if we do get some rain, it'll still be in the mid-90s in the Prescott area. Currently about 70 in the Prescott Quad Cities right now, 79 in Cottonwood, and 62 in Flagstaff. Thank you for your service, all you U.S. Coast Guard veterans. Today is U.S. Coast Guard Day. My late Uncle J.B. was in the Coast Guard. God rest his merry soul. You know, whenever we used to all get together as a family, he would get up with me early in the morning and have coffee with me when I was like 6 or 7 years old. I'll never forget that. Throw some in the oven tonight. It's also National Chocolate Chip Cookie Day, my favorite cookie, especially when they're all nice and hot and melty coming out of the oven. Some like the red, some like the white. It's also National White Wine Day. Usually goes with chicken or fish, or maybe some White Lightning. Heart kicks it off with 1975's White Lightning and Wine from their debut album right here on the Ross Bus and the Morning Mix 106.9.

Hi, this is Chino Valley's own Drew Rinn from X Factor and American Idol. 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
15: KPPV, you're hitting the road on the Russ Bus with me, Russ Edwards, here on the Morning Mix. Thanks for having me with you in these early hours. Okay, think you've got what it takes? 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It's the 106 Days of Summer Daily Giveaway Contest, the longest running radio contest in Arizona history. 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Today's prize, 2 tickets to the ultimate Johnny Cash tribute at Cliff Castle Casino this Friday. 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Right now, all you gotta do is keep it tuned here. 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
0: How you doing? It's me, Russ Edwards, the Rust Bus. Question for you. Are you ready to win? Well, it's that time of the year again. 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
0: 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Sunny and hot today with a light to medium southwest breeze. Partly cloudy tonight with a chance of showers. Then for tomorrow, mostly to partly sunny with more light winds and another chance of showers or thunderstorms. Expect a high of about 95 today in the Prescott Quad Cities with a low tonight of 68 and a high going down to 92 tomorrow. 104, the high today for Cottonwood and the Verde Valley with a low tonight of 75 and a high tomorrow going down to 101. 88 degrees and a chance of showers or thunderstorm activity today for Flagstaff with a low tonight of 60 and a high on Wednesday going down to 86 with another chance of showers or thunderstorm activity. That's your KPPV forecast. 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

0: now, like, people who were at Taylor's wedding, they're not talking about the wedding that much because they all signed NDAs, but it's like a, you know, the cool kids card for the summer. Like Shania Twain said, she wasn't at the wedding because she was working, playing a gig. Joe Buck, the NFL announcer, he was apparently at the wedding, talked about a moment when they were coming down the aisle that was just so emotional. Like, that's what people are, the celebrity types are like, well, you know, this summer, how was your summer? Well, when I was at Taylor's wedding, dot, dot, dot.
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9: 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And choose the sugary sweet sweetiness. Def Leppard coming up. Totally different from Chef Leppard, the cook at the Zoo Cafe. Actually, interesting story on the name of the band. Singer Joe Elliott came up with the name a few years before the band was even formed, when he was in art class and complained to the teacher about always having to draw or paint fruit or trees or landscapes. Teacher said, "All right, fine. What do you want to make?" He said, "Posters for rock bands." Teacher said, "Okay." Elliott did numerous ones for real bands in class and then started making up band names. And Def Leppard was one of them that he just really, really liked. Of course, then it was spelled correctly. The misspelling came after the band was formed. Stay tuned for your 7 a.m. news and weather that's coming your way as well right here on the Russ Boss and the Morning Mix 106.9. By the way, that was the number that's written out as a number, not a word. But if it was, it would be spelled correctly.
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2: 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Let's get you informed with your KPPV news. The Arizona Secretary of State is bringing mobile business services to Yavapai College. This free public event is hosted by the Prescott Chamber of Commerce and the Yavapai College Small Business Development Center on August 5th from 8:30 a.m. to 3:30 p.m. in Building 19 on the Prescott campus. Secretary of State staff will be on site on a walk-in basis to provide notary services, trademark and name registration, and partnership filings. All documents must be Arizona-specific. A full list of what to bring is available at azsos.gov/business. From 10:30 a.m. to 1:30 p.m., also in Building 19, the Chamber and Small Business Development Center will host a welcome program that will include an open conversation and question and answer session with Secretary Adrian Fontes. This will be followed by local entrepreneurs sharing firsthand stories of starting, growing, and sustaining their businesses. It's back to school time, and the Yavapai County Sheriff's Office is sharing some safety tips.
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4: Cottonwood Oak Creek District Mechanical Tech Jimmy Montgomery says they concentrate on student safety.
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4: Chino Valley Unified School District students return to classes tomorrow. Prescott and Humboldt Unified School District students return on Thursday. I'm Greg Pohl reporting.
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2: Swinging around to take a look at your August 4th Morning Mix forecast now, brought to you by Yavapai Block. Sunny and hot today with a light to medium southwest breeze. Partly cloudy tonight with a chance of showers. Then for tomorrow, mostly to partly sunny with more light winds and another chance of showers or thunderstorms. Expect a high of about 95 today in the Prescott Quad Cities with a low tonight of 68 and a high going down to 92 tomorrow. 104, the high today for Cottonwood and the Fernie Valley, with a low tonight of 75 and a high tomorrow going down to 101. 88 degrees and a chance of showers or thunderstorm activity today for Flagstaff, with a low tonight of 60 and a high on Wednesday going down to 86 with another chance of showers or thunderstorm activity. Currently 71 in the Prescott Quad Cities, 80 in Cottonwood, and 66 right now in Flagstaff. It's just after 7 o'clock. Please be careful and courteous to each other on the roads and have a top shelf 2 for Tuesday. I'm Russ Edwards. 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
19: KPPV, happy, happy Tuesday to you. You're wondering if you'll have a place to park on the Russ Bus with me, Russ Edwards, live with you here on the Morning Mix. Al, about 25 minutes past your 7 o'clock hour. Thanks so much for joining me. Al, place to park. Once you finish your morning commute, going to wherever it is that you're going to, perhaps you might be thinking of a nice parking garage like the one in downtown Prescott. But after this little tidbit, you may have second thoughts. Okay. Apparently, some drivers, and I'm assuming these are probably young, newer drivers, are doing donuts, peel-outs, and racing on certain levels of the Prescott downtown parking garage. This coming from a recent front page article in the Courier. Folks nearby, both businesses and some of the nearby residents, have been complaining about safety and the noise, which reportedly is so bad that it's disrupting everything as far as residences go and hurting the businesses of nearby restaurants. Yeah, like tons of folks are calling in. So here's my question. What's up with the police? I mean, parking garages are usually kind of hard to get into and out of, relatively speaking. So kind of seems to me that, I don't know, it'd be pretty easy for officers to pull right up and catch them in the act. Well, the police did respond in the article saying that actually it's kind of hard for people to give them details on the cars that are doing it, since the cars are inside a garage and the people are on the outside and their view is kind of blocked. And also, by the time they do get there after the call is put in, a lot of times the perps are already gone. Okay, fair enough. Then here's what maybe they should do, maybe. Either they need to dedicate an officer or patrol car to the garage for, say, 2 or 3 weeks to hand out tickets and scare others away for a while. Or the city, which owns and operates that parking garage, you see, maybe they need to hire some private security. Because if people are doing that stuff, I mean, come on, man. It's only a matter of time until they start bashing into other cars or someone gets hurt, you know, or God forbid they step on the gas too hard and they come crashing right out of that garage and into a building somewhere. And since the city owns that parking garage, I got to assume such things could be a big liability issue for the city, maybe? Who knows? Gonna have to do something about that for sure, though. Perhaps they'll come around to something like those suggestions. Back to more of your faves now. Got a double shot of Green Day up next for you on this 2 for Tuesday, right here on the Ross Bus and the Morning Mix 106.9. For now, maybe just find a nice parking spot, you know, in a nice little parking lot or on the street or something.
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9: 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Sunny and hot today with a light to medium southwest breeze. Partly cloudy tonight with a chance of showers. Then for tomorrow, mostly to partly sunny with more light winds and another chance of showers or thunderstorms. Expect a high of about 95 today in the Prescott Quad Cities with a low tonight of 68 and a high going down to 92 tomorrow. 104, the high today for Cottonwood and the Verde Valley with a low tonight of 75 and a high tomorrow going down to 101. 88 degrees and a chance of showers or thunderstorm activity today for Flagstaff with a low tonight of 60 and a high on Wednesday going down to 86 with another chance of showers or thunderstorm activity. That's your KPPV forecast. 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

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Thank you, Prescott, Quad Cities, Cottonwood, Verde Valley, Flagstaff, and all of Northern Arizona. We couldn't have done it without you.

0: He's going to headline Glastonbury next summer, Harry Styles. He kind of fell on stage the other day. I don't know what's going on. They said it was dehydration or something, and he's tired, just kind of exhausted. I mean, he's engaged now. The last year, new record, touring, engaged, taking its toll.
1: Hey, when was the last time you talked to your doctor about poop?
2: Seriously?
1: Well, if you have constipation with belly pain that keeps coming back, it could be irritable bowel syndrome with constipation or IBS-C.
2: I don't... What?
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11: 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How you doing? Happy 2 for Tuesday. And yeah, thanks so much for hopping on board with me. Another hot one out there as we come to the end of the 7 o'clock hour now, which has been brought to you by Bucky's and Yavapai Casinos. Great dining and casino entertainment. Right. In your own backyard. Thank you for your service Tuesdays are Veterans Day at Bucky's and Yampa Casinos. That's right. You veterans receive 3 times the points, $10 in gold rewards, and a $10 food comp. You can also receive a complimentary entry into the monthly veterans drawing for 100 smackaroos. That's right, 100 bucks cashola. Cash on the barrel head. Bucky's and Yampa Casinos, let's do some playing, Prescott. Now let's do some playing of your favorites. Ed Sheeran coming up with Camera. And say, what's the first camera you ever owned? Me, it was one of those old 126 cameras from the 80s. Remember those? I also had a couple of those 110s, the thin, flat ones. And at one point, eventually I did move on to a full, you know, full-fledged Pentax K1000 SLR camera and all that. But at one point, way before then, I inherited an old Brownie Hawkeye. Remember those from my grandparents? Those were those ones the reporters in the 1940s used, you know, with a big giant flash bulb on them. They were all square and boxy, and you had to look down on them for the viewfinder rather than at eye level. I tell you, I actually found a shop with some, you know, some film and flash bulbs for it, and had a lot of fun using it before it finally broke beyond repair, because it was pretty old. All right, stick around. Your 8 a.m. news and weather's on the way for you, too, right here on the Russ Bus as I reminisce about cameras. Really? All right, you know, hey, what are you going to do? It's a Tuesday, and it's the Morning Mix 106.9, getting you through your Tuesday work day.
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1: Good Monday morning. Russ Edwards back with you again. Let's get you up to date with your KPPV news. Prescott Valley Police are investigating a fatal pedestrian collision that occurred on Sunday.
2: On August 2nd, 2026, Prescott Valley Police responded to a report of a vehicle versus pedestrian collision on State Route 69 and Prescott East Highway. Upon arrival, officers located an adult pedestrian who had sustained serious injuries.
3: According to Amanda Bowers, police community service specialist, the pedestrian was treated by fire and medical personnel, but unfortunately the victim died at the scene.
2: The initial investigation indicates the pedestrian was crossing the roadway at a location where they did not have the right of way when they were struck by a vehicle traveling through the area. The driver remained at the scene, cooperated with officers, and showed no signs of impairment.
3: Speed does not appear to be a factor at this time. The road was temporarily closed while officers conducted their investigation and cleared the scene. I'm Greg Paul reporting.
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4: 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Prescott Rodeo Fairgrounds needs maintenance and has facilities that no longer meet current operational needs. 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I'm Gregory Scott reporting.
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1: 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Sunny and hot today with a light to medium southwest breeze. Partly cloudy tonight with a chance of showers. Then for tomorrow, mostly to partly sunny with more light winds and another chance of showers or thunderstorms. Expect a high of about 95 today in the Prescott Quad Cities with a low tonight of 68 and a high going down to 92 tomorrow. 104, the high today for Cottonwood and the Fertig Valley with a low tonight of 75 and a high tomorrow going down to 101. 88 degrees and a chance of showers or thunderstorm activity today for Flagstaff with a low tonight of 60 and a high on Wednesday going down to 86 with another chance of showers or thunderstorm activity. Currently 78 in the Prescott Quad Cities, 87 in Cottonwood, and 71 right now in Flagstaff. It's just after 8 o'clock. Please be careful on the roads. Watch those other drivers. Check your mirrors and be forgiving to others. And have a tasty two for Tuesday. I'm Russ Edwards. Let's get you back to your all-time favorites and the best of today on your favorite mix of music for over 40 years, The Mix 106.9.
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0: Hi, this is Scott O'Neill from the Scott O'Neill Band of Northern Arizona Blues Alliance. When I'm not ripping out tunes on my guitar, I'm kicking back on the Rust Bus with Russ Edwards on KPPV.
1: We're into the mix!

0: say. It isn't just you that loves the music on KPPV 106.9. It's the whole family.
1: Hi, I'm Broderick from Prescott, and I like riding the Rust Bus with all my friends right here on KPPV. We're in.

0: There's Christina Perry. It's 1,000 years. All right, well, have you heard about this? Forbes released their list of highest-paid podcasters of the year. No shocker, but Joe Rogan, number one on that list. But get this, with the Joe Rogan Experience, he generates $82 million every single year. $82 million.
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12: And my mission is to deliver to you the best variety of music in all of Northern Arizona. Good Tuesday morning. How you doing, KPPV? You're getting through that traffic on the Russ Bus with me, Russ Edwards, live with you here on the Morning Mix. How you doing? Hope your Tuesday morning is going well for you so far. About 24 minutes past your 8 o'clock hour. Thanks so much for hanging with me this morning. All right, question for you. You think you got what it takes? Are your fast little phalanges quick enough? Get them limbered up. It's the 106 Days of Summer Daily Giveaway Contest, the longest running radio contest in Arizona history, and it's in full swing. 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All working towards that grand prize, that $3,000 shopping spree at the Frontier Village Shopping Center at the end of it in September. Today's prize, two more tickets to the Ultimate Johnny Cash Tribute at Cliff Castle Casino this coming Friday. 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Big giant thanks to Cliff Castle and all the sponsors for chipping in this year. Your chance to win every day, all summer long. All you gotta do is listen for me to tell you when to call. Alright, right now, all you gotta do is keep it tuned here. Back to more of the best variety with a double shot of Shaggy up next on this 2 for Tuesday for you. By request, by the way, from Cindy with an E, dedicating it to Brennan with a B. You're on the Russ Boss and the Morning Mix 106.9.
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15: 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I don't know what to do.
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15: All right.

0: There's Post Malone with Morgan Wallen, and I had some help. All right, well, if you've got a dog under your roof, or maybe two or three, you're certainly not alone. Boy, if I had my way, I'd run some kind of dog rescue. That's how much I love dogs. But anyway, about 56 million homes in the U.S. have at least one dog. Yeah, as far as the names go, Bella is number one on that names list, followed by Luna, Max, Coco, and Daisy rounding out the top five.
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1: 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Sunny and hot today with a light to medium southwest breeze. Partly cloudy tonight with a chance of showers. Then for tomorrow, mostly to partly sunny with more light winds and another chance of showers or thunderstorms. Expect a high of about 95 today in the Prescott Quad Cities with a low tonight of 68 and a high going down to 92 tomorrow. 104, the high today for Cottonwood and the Fernie Valley with a low tonight of 75 and a high tomorrow going down to 101. 88 degrees and a chance of showers or thunderstorm activity today for Flagstaff with a low tonight of 60 and a high on Wednesday going down to 86 with another chance of showers or thunderstorm activity. That's your KPPV forecast. 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

0: That's Risk It All from Bruno Mars. All right, well, I don't know if you've seen it making its rounds on social media or not, but do you have Lemon Pledge inside your house, you know, to shine things up, tables and whatnot? Well, apparently Lemon Pledge is the new thing people are using to shine up their tires on their cars. I mean, kind of makes sense, right?
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not only the music you love, but hopefully the morning show host you love, or at least like a lot. How you doing? Happy Tuesday. Happy terrific two for Tuesday to KPPB. Good morning. Yes, it is I, Russ Edwards, and yes, it is you here with me on the mix of 106.9. Thank you so much for letting me chat with you there. All right. We're closing out this lovely 8 o'clock hour, which has been brought to you by Yavapai College. 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Well, check out Yavapai College's Small Business Development Center, a service where you can get free help not only with starting a business, but managing and marketing for existing businesses as well. 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Going to be another hot one. 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
1: Good Monday morning to you, Russ Edwards here again. Let's get you in the know with your KPPV news. The Arizona Secretary of State is bringing mobile business services to Yavapai College. This free public event is hosted by the Prescott Chamber of Commerce and the Yavapai College Small Business Development Center on August 5th. From 8:30 a.m. to 3:30 p.m. in Building 19 on the Prescott campus, Secretary of State staff will be on site on a walk-in basis to provide notary services, trademark and name registration, and partnership filings. All documents must be Arizona-specific. A full list of what to bring is available at azsos.gov/business. From 10:30 a.m. to 1:30 p.m., also in Building 19, the Chamber and Small Business Development Center will host a welcome program that will include an open conversation and question and answer session with Secretary Adrian Fontes. This will be followed by local entrepreneurs sharing firsthand stories of starting, growing, and sustaining their businesses. It's back to school time, and the Yavapai County Sheriff's Office is sharing some safety tips.
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3: 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I'm Greg Pohl reporting.
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1: 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Sunny and hot today with a light to medium southwest breeze. Partly cloudy tonight with a chance of showers. Then for tomorrow, mostly to partly sunny with more light winds and another chance of showers or thunderstorms. Expect a high of about 95 today in the Prescott Quad Cities with a low tonight of 68 and a high going down to 92 tomorrow. 104, the high today for Cottonwood and the Fernie Valley, with a low tonight of 75 and a high tomorrow going down to 101. 88 degrees and a chance of showers or thunderstorm activity today for Flagstaff, with a low tonight of 60 and a high on Wednesday going down to 86 with another chance of showers or thunderstorm activity. Currently 84 in the Prescott Quad Cities, 93 in Cottonwood, and 77 right now in Flagstaff. It's just after 9 o'clock. Please be careful on the roads and have a terrific 2 for Tuesday. I'm Russ Edwards. 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

Hi, this is Chino Valley's own Drew Rinn from X Factor and American Idol. 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

0: There's Maroon 5. That's Memories. All right, well, if you are a fan of the series The Sopranos, I don't know if you heard about the news over the weekend or not, but Vincent Pastore, who most people knew as one specific character on the show, a name I can't repeat on the radio, he passed away over the weekend. Vincent was 80.
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18: 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Getting into the 9 o'clock hour. Oh, about 22 minutes past your 9 o'clock hour. 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Hey, thanks for having a seat with me. And happy Tuesday to you, the first Tuesday of August. 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

0: there's Taylor Swift, and I knew it, I knew you. All right, well, definitely not our imagination, but food prices are up about 33% from where they were 7 years ago. So ridiculous, right? That's the biggest jump in prices in half a century. Well, the U.S. Bureau of Labor Statistics thought we should all know about that statistic. Like, we didn't already know about it, Bureau of Labor Statistics. I mean, unless you haven't done any grocery shopping at all over the past 7 years, pretty sure you knew.
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9: 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Sunny and hot today with a light to medium southwest breeze. Partly cloudy tonight with a chance of showers. Then for tomorrow, mostly to partly sunny with more light winds and another chance of showers or thunderstorms. Expect a high of about 95 today in the Prescott Quad Cities with a low tonight of 68 and a high going down to 92 tomorrow. 104, the high today for Cottonwood and the Fernie Valley with a low tonight of 75 and a high tomorrow going down to 101. 88 degrees and a chance of showers or thunderstorm activity today for Flagstaff with a low tonight of 60 and a high on Wednesday going down to 86 with another chance of showers or thunderstorm activity. That's your KPPV forecast. 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

0: There's Ed Sheeran. That's perfect. All right, well, have you heard what Paramount is apparently working on? They're going to be putting out a Clueless sequel series with, yes, Alicia Silverstone back in the lead role. Were you a fan of Clueless back in the day? Well, Alicia is like 49 years old these days. How is she going to have the lead role? Maybe she'll have kids who are just picking up where she left off or something.
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11: 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Stay safe and healthy. That's it for the show. I'll be back for the new news and a few more weathers. 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

there's Mariah. It's Always Be My Baby from Miss Carrie. Hey, thanks for having us tuned in, trying to help you get on through that Tuesday workday as fast as humanly possible. This one should probably help. I mean, it still sounds good, right? It's Evanescence and Bring Me to Life.

0: 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All right, well, you know the phrase, the rich keep getting richer. Yeah, there's a lot of truth to that. Have you heard what Netflix has done? AMC is selling the Walking Dead franchise rights to Netflix.
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3: 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Sunny and hot today with a light to medium southwest breeze. Partly cloudy tonight with a chance of showers. Then for tomorrow, mostly to partly sunny with more light winds and another chance of showers or thunderstorms. Expect a high of about 95 today in the Prescott Quad Cities with a low tonight of 68 and a high going down to 92 tomorrow. 104, the high today for Cottonwood and the Fernie Valley, with a low tonight of 75 and a high tomorrow going down to 101. 88 degrees and a chance of showers or thunderstorm activity today for Flagstaff, with a low tonight of 60 and a high on Wednesday going down to 86 with another chance of showers or thunderstorm activity. That's your KPPV forecast. 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

0: There's Adele. That's Hello. All right, well, I don't know if you've heard about this, and I don't know if there's been a resolution to it, if they've actually figured it out or not, but they're actually investigating to see if Iran was responsible for the cyber attacks on more than 30 water plants in Minnesota last week.
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KDBV The Mix 106.9, celebrating 40 years of bringing you your favorite music. Thank you, Prescott Quad Cities, Cottonwood, Verde Valley, Flagstaff, and all of Northern Arizona. We couldn't have done it without you.

0: Aunt Shaboozy and a bar song. All right, well, this is ridiculous to me. Celebrity Cruise Lines has apparently upped their daily gratuity rate. Passengers in inside Ocean View and Veranda staterooms will now pay $19.50 per guest per day. 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I'm getting tired of places trying to tell me how much gratuity I have to pay.
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0: chocolate cake today for no particular reason whatsoever. How you doing? Good morning. Maybe because it's a tasty Tuesday, about 11 o'clock or a little bit after 11. Coming up on 11:05, Russ Edwards. Stand back. The Russ Boss back with you here. And of course, the beautiful singing voice next to me,
1: Lindsay Draper, and not very beautiful singing voice, but thank you so much, Russ.
0: Nonsense.
1: In the background,
0: better
1: though,
0: than me.
1: No, you can sing. I've heard those pipes come through the hallways. Well, that music means it's time once again for our 106 Days of Summer Daily Giveaway Contest.
0: That's right. We won't keep you hanging on. Just coming out of some Kim

0: Wild there with some of your favorite music, and now time for one of your most favorite contests ever, the longest running radio contest in Arizona. So here we go, looking for caller number six right now. Now all I'm going to do is sing everything because you said that. Yeah, I had a good singing voice. My wife and grandson at home listening to me going to be covering their ears going, oh no, oh no, no, Papa, don't. Once again, 445-8289 and Lindsay. More entertainment value for lucky caller number six today, huh?
1: That's right. Two more lucky folks are going to get a chance to go see that Johnny Cash tribute at the beautiful Dragonfly Lounge at Cliff Castle Casino this Friday. Mm. So 445-8289, the number you need to be dialing right now.
0: Man in Black. Can't get cooler than that unless you're talking about the 106 Days of Summer contest. Shameless plug, shameless plug. The grand prize, of course, that everyone's working towards, that $3,000 shopping spree at the, here we go.
1: Fabulous
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1: We hope so, because we're going to give you a couple of different ways to register for that grand prize. 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You can get registered that way. Then at the end of the contest in September, we're going to mix up all those names, pick out our finalists, and those lucky folks will join us at that huge annual 106 Days of Summer party with the dancing robot.
0: That's what I was doing. Yeah, I'm sitting there doing the robot, man, because I'm just thinking about how much fun that party is going to be. And, you know, there was a new, I'll be talking about this tomorrow. There's a brand new company in San Francisco called Tau Robotics that for $30 an hour will send robots to your house to clean your house.
1: Isn't that
0: awesome?
1: I'm down with that.
0: So I'm kind of thinking that we may have one of those robots come to the party and kind of clean up a little bit afterwards, because we're going to have some food, a ton of fun, and every single finalist invited to the party. Bonus time, you're going home with some more additional awesome prizes. And, of course, one lucky finalist going to be going home with that $3,000 shopping spree from Frontier Village.
1: That's right, and that person could be Julie. Congratulations, Julie. Today you pick up that pair of tickets to see the ultimate Johnny Cash tribute at the Dragonfly Lounge this Friday at Cliff Castle Casino. And who knows, you could be with us at that big party in September. And who knows again, you might be the one to go home with that $3,000 shopping spree from Frontier Village. You just never know.
0: You never do. And you never know who might be calling in too. I've noticed over the past week or so, I am so envious
1: right?
0: of some of our listeners. Like a large amount of them have been retired or they're just working at home, and you and I know are just sitting there thinking, oh, that sounds lovely. Cliff Castle Casino, thank you very much. Just one of the great local sponsors giving us these awesome prizes that we are passing on to you. We would also like to thank Earthworks Garden Center, Waters Garden Center, Sedona Jeep Tours, Bucky's and Yavapai Casinos, Forest Villas Hotel, Wags Pet Resort,
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0: Congratulations. Once again, going out to Julie. She knew exactly what to do and where to do it. It is the 106 Days of Summer Contest, only right here. Robot hands again, by the way. Right here on your at-work station and your favorite mix of music for over 40 years.
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0: Man, Lindsay, I tell you, I hope they never, ever let this contest go away. I hope they never, ever give it up.
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1: Hi, I'm Broderick from Prescott, and I like riding the Rust Bus with all my friends right here on KPPV. We're into the

0: That's Katy Perry. It's Hot and Cold. Well, congrats, I guess, to actress Natalie Portman. Have you heard about this? Natalie, who is 45 years old these days, just shared a baby bump photo the other day with the caption that her third child is officially on the way. I mean, congrats to Natalie, but it's not a big deal right now at the age of 45. The big deal potentially happens in 5 years from now, 10 years from now, maybe 15 years from now. Listen, I'm just saying, that's getting pretty old to have a teenager.
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3: 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Sunny and hot today with a light to medium southwest breeze. Partly cloudy tonight with a chance of showers. Then for tomorrow, mostly to partly sunny with more light winds and another chance of showers or thunderstorms. Expect a high of about 95 today in the Prescott Quad Cities with a low tonight of 68 and a high going down to 92 tomorrow. 104, the high today for Cottonwood and the Fernie Valley with a low tonight of 75 and a high tomorrow going down to 101. 88 degrees and a chance of showers or thunderstorm activity today for Flagstaff with a low tonight of 60 and a high on Wednesday going down to 86 with another chance of showers or thunderstorm activity. That's your KPPV forecast. 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

0: Justin Bieber and Daisies. All right, well, I don't know if you've heard, but Congress is being urged to make daylight savings time permanent. But unless the Senate approves that idea and the legislation passes, yeah, most of the United States is going to be falling back to standard time again coming up on November 1st.
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0: That's Olivia Dean in Men I Need. All right, well, have you heard about the uproar over an AI company in San Francisco? The CEO apparently offered instant job interviews to anybody who got a lemon-lime tattoo at some kind of company party they had going on. I guess a bunch of people took him up on the offer and got the tattoo. You're getting a tattoo for an interview? That just does not seem worth it. I mean, the chances of you getting the gig are probably pretty slim.
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1: Good Tuesday afternoon to you. I'm Russ Edwards, keeping you updated with your KPPV news. Prescott Valley Police are investigating a fatal pedestrian collision that occurred on Sunday.
3: On August 2nd, 2026, Prescott Valley Police responded to a report of a vehicle versus pedestrian collision on State Route 69 and Prescott East Highway. Upon arrival, officers located an adult pedestrian who had sustained serious injuries.
4: According to Amanda Bowers, police community service specialist, the pedestrian was treated by fire and medical personnel, but unfortunately the victim died at the scene.
3: The initial investigation indicates the pedestrian was crossing the roadway at a location where they did not have the right of way when they were struck by a vehicle traveling through the area. The driver remained at the scene, cooperated with officers, and showed no signs of impairment.
4: Speed does not appear to be a factor at this time. The road was temporarily closed while officers conducted their investigation and cleared the scene. I'm Greg Paul reporting.
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5: 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I'm Gregory Scott reporting.
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1: Yes, it is time to take another look at your Tuesday Mix 106.9 forecast. 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Sunny and hot today with a light to medium southwest breeze. Partly cloudy tonight with a chance of showers. Then for tomorrow, mostly to partly sunny with more light winds and another chance of showers or thunderstorms. Expect a high of about 95 today in the Prescott Quad Cities with a low tonight of 68 and a high going down to 92 tomorrow. 104, the high today for Cottonwood and the Fernie Valley with a low tonight of 75 and a high tomorrow going down to 101. 88 degrees and a chance of showers or thunderstorm activity today for Flagstaff with a low tonight of 60 and a high on Wednesday going down to 86 with another chance of showers or thunderstorm activity. Currently 91 in the Prescott Quad Cities, 100 in Cottonwood, and 84 right now in Flagstaff. And it's just after

12 o'clock, please be careful and kind to each other on the roads, and have a great rest of your Tuesday. I'm Russ Edwards. 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

They're the Black Eyed Peas, and I got a feeling. Well, thanks for having us on as we help you on through that first Tuesday of August around here. My name is Scott, and from the band Lifehouse, it's Hanging by a Moment.

Hi, this is Beverly D'Angelo, otherwise known as Alan Griswold. And if you want to have a fun ride, jump on the Russ Bus with Russ Edwards.

0: Benson Boone, and sorry I'm here for someone else. Well, I don't know if you heard about this, but Oprah Winfrey said the other day she's going to be closing down the school for underprivileged girls that she set up in South Africa like 20 years ago. Yeah, that school is going to be shut down by the end of next year.
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0: There's Alex Warren. That's Ordinary. Hey, thanks a lot for letting us tag along with you as we help you on through that Tuesday. And did you hear about this renovation they were doing on a home in Australia? Yeah, they broke into the fireplace and found a book inside. Yeah, it turned out to be from a local library, so they took it back 150 years after it was checked out. Allowing for inflation, the overdue fine would have been about $20,000. Luckily, they just let it slide.
1: How you doing? It's me, Russ Edwards, the Russ Bus. Question for you. Are you ready to win? Well, it's that time of the year again. The 106 Days of Summer Contest. 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
1: 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Sunny and hot today with a light to medium southwest breeze. Partly cloudy tonight with a chance of showers. Then for tomorrow, mostly to partly sunny with more light winds and another chance of showers or thunderstorms. Expect a high of about 95 today in the Prescott Quad Cities with a low tonight of 68 and a high going down to 92 tomorrow. 104, the high today for Cottonwood and the Verde Valley with a low tonight of 75 and a high tomorrow going down to 101.
7: 88 degrees and a chance of showers or thunderstorm activity today for Flagstaff with a low tonight of 60 and a high on Wednesday going down to 86 with another chance of showers or thunderstorm activity. That's your KPPV forecast. 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

0: Teddy Swims and Lose Control. All right, well, if you or maybe a son or daughter is a Cardi B fan, Cardi apparently has some new song out, but this is her first solo music since the release of her 2025 album called Am I the Drama? I don't know if anyone's ever answered that question, but yes, Cardi, you probably are.
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He's got six more remaining dates, Eric Clapton does, here in the United States. Gotta see Mr. Slowhand. Here's Justin Timberlake now with Can't Stop the Feeling.

0: Olivia Dean was so easy to fall in love. It is Tabloid Tuesday, and oh my gosh, we have so many stories today we have to knock through. All right. So the first one is Donna Mills. You may or may not remember her if you ever watched the show when you were growing up, Knott's Landing. She's 85 years old now. All right. And she has an OnlyFans account. I mean, people are paying her on OnlyFans. Isn't that crazy? 85 years old. Here's the deal. It kind of always weirds me out when like really old people, like my mom's age, 80, 85, they post pictures of themselves when they were like 20 or 30. Like you can't do that. It just doesn't, you don't look like that anymore. I'm sorry. On the way, Ed Sheeran, Billy Joel, we got the Cranberries coming up too.
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KBBB The Mix 106.9, celebrating 40 years of bringing you your favorite music. Thank you, Prescott Quad Cities, Cottonwood, Verde Valley, Flagstaff, and all of Northern Arizona. We couldn't have done it without you.

0: Ah, the dreams that there would be a Clueless sequel are coming to fruition. And Alicia Silverstone will officially return as Cher Horowitz for the Clueless sequel. And it'll be a series on Paramount Plus. It'll take place some 30 years after the movie, obviously. Alicia Silverstone. There's no word if any of the other cast members, because if you remember, Paul Rudd was in there. He kind of got his start. Donald Faison. Right? Brittany Murphy, as you know, she's no longer with us, so she can't return. Stacey Dash, though, could possibly return. So, looking forward to when this comes out. We'll certainly keep you posted a little closer, too. See ya, Natasha Bedingfield. John Legend's giving us all of me next.
1: 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It's me, Russ Edwards, the Russ Bus. 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Are you ready to win? Well, it's that time of the year again. 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
1: 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Sunny and hot today with a light to medium southwest breeze. Partly cloudy tonight with a chance of showers. Then for tomorrow, mostly to partly sunny with more light winds and another chance of showers or thunderstorms. Expect a high of about 95 today in the Prescott Quad Cities with a low tonight of 68 and a high going down to 92 tomorrow. 104, the high today for Cottonwood and the Fernie Valley with a low tonight of 75 and a high tomorrow going down to 101. 88 degrees and a chance of showers or thunderstorm activity today for Flagstaff with a low tonight of 60 and a high on Wednesday going down to 86 with another chance of showers or thunderstorm activity. That's your KPPV forecast. 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

0: Sia is unstoppable, and so are our stories about your favorite celebrities today. A little tabloid love, checking off the boxes. Cardi B got her butt injections reduced. You know what? Not for nothing. She says, I just can't go in for lipo because my butt skin's already kind of loose, and that's why her butt shakes so much, and she's not losing any more of her humps. So she's got those lovely lady lumps, right? But the injections have kind of slowed down. Because if you remember, all of those people, like, went through these butt injections to get these perfectly rounded butts, these perfectly, like, pear-shaped butts, and now she wants everything gone, like, because they're not in anymore. See, you gotta be careful with what you do to your body. I'm just saying. Luke comes up next with Fast Car.
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0: I mean, just when you've heard it all, right? It's Tuesday, and we tackle all the fun stories on Tuesday. So the military, evidently doing some major renovations to the Navy barracks across the country. They're old, they're dilapidated, they need to be brought into the 21st century, right? And that could take years. So they're trying to figure out where the sailors could live. Some considering putting them up in hotels, RVs, even houseboats. So if the Navy comes a-knocking and says, hey, do you want to host a sailor? I don't know. Could you turn them away? I don't know. I mean, would you turn them away? Military's budget is now $1 trillion to upgrade these facilities and restoration, but housing the soldiers in the meantime, whoa. On the way, Maroon 5, we've got Cher and Cutie Pie, Shawn Mendes, too.
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12: 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Sunny and hot today with a light to medium southwest breeze. Partly cloudy tonight with a chance of showers. Then for tomorrow, mostly to partly sunny with more light winds and another chance of showers or thunderstorms. Expect a high of about 95 today in the Prescott Quad Cities with a low tonight of 68 and a high going down to 92 tomorrow. 104, the high today for Cottonwood and the Fernie Valley, with a low tonight of 75 and a high tomorrow going down to 101. 88 degrees and a chance of showers or thunderstorm activity today for Flagstaff, with a low tonight of 60 and a high on Wednesday going down to 86 with another chance of showers or thunderstorm activity. That's your KPPV forecast. 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

0: Oh my gosh, I got into the wrong business for sure. Let me just tell you why. So I thought I was doing good making no money on my little podcast, Life with a Spectrum, which I kind of since quit doing. 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Anyway, my jaw dropped when I saw how much people make on their podcast. Like Joe Rogan makes $82 million a year. Mel Robbins makes $35 million a year. Alec Cooper, Call Her Daddy, $32 million a year. Wow. That's a lot of money getting flipped into podcasts, right? Do you listen? How do they make their money anyway? Like, do they play ads and stuff? Taylor Swift's around the corner with style.
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9: 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When I'm not ripping out tunes on my guitar, I'm kicking back on the Russ Bus with Russ Edwards on KPPV.
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0: We'll call this next story, Two Single People Ready to Mingle, or Are They? Sources claim, I love tabloid trash, that Keith Urban wants to ask Jennifer Lopez out. They have had a flirty relationship in the past, and they've been in touch since both of them have had divorces. But at this point, he's still very much in the friend zone. And his friends keep telling him, you should just ask her out. And he keeps making excuses. Is it true? I mean, obviously, Jennifer Lopez is drop-dead gorgeous, and Keith thinks that as well. But, maybe he just doesn't have the guts to ask her out, make the first move. Come on now, Keith. Got the whole country behind you, buddy. Adele's up next with Easy on Me.
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0: And this is a cold story. You might appreciate it. And there's a video to accompany it if you want to see it. So last week, the grocery store chain Aldi debuted a new product. It was a box of four ice cubes for $4.99. They called them frozen ice cubes. And they were large, fancy ice cubes. You would put them in a glass and maybe put bourbon or scotch over them, right? So a lady did this really funny video, and she compared the ice cube, the frozen ice cubes from Aldi, to regular ice cubes you would grab out of your freezer box. And you know what? There are a lot of jokes on social media, but she nailed it. You know, for what it's worth, I think Aldi overshot that, so they've dropped the prices all over the country on the frozen ice cubes of it all. Miley Cyrus, Jimmy Cliff, we've got the Backstreet Boys coming in hot.
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18: This check of your Mix 106 weather being brought to you by Moyers Heating and Cooling. Calling for mostly clear skies overnight tonight. Sunshine to start tomorrow, but a slight chance of showers by tomorrow evening. Expect an overnight low tonight of 67 in the Prescott Quad Cities with a high tomorrow of 94, 95 for the high on Thursday. Cottonwood in the Verde Valley 74 tonight with a high tomorrow of 104, Thursday high of 105. 60 the overnight low in Flagstaff tonight with a high tomorrow of 88, 87 for the high on Thursday. That's your forecast. 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

0: Oh, I'll give you some flowers, Miley. Let me just tell you, glorified Uber driver I am. Who else is with me? 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I know 16 couldn't get here fast enough, right? 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That's what you got. Donna Lewis is what you got. Genesis and Bruno Mars is coming up too.
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0: county fairs have been going on north, south, east, and west in the heart of counties all over the country. And then comes the state fairs, right? What's the number one reason you go to a state or county fair? The food. Fried anything on a stick, right? I remember I went to a state fair one year and I ate a chocolate-covered scorpion. It was the weirdest thing, right? I know. Stinger and all. It was a little crunchy. Anyway, for what it's worth, Minnesota State Fair came in number one for the best festival foods, but they didn't list what interesting stuff they have there that makes them number one. Number two went to Wisconsin, and Iowa State Fair came in at number three, so now we know. But it's too bad we don't know what they're serving, right? I want to go. Deep fried anything. John Waite's up next with Missing You.
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1: Good afternoon to you. I'm Lindsay Draper. 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
3: Cottonwood Oak Creek District Mechanical Tech Jimmy Montgomery says they concentrate on student safety.
6: We do try and teach the kids to watch the driver, and we put them out onto the road 10 feet from the front of the bus, and then we signal them to cross road when it's safe.
3: Chino Valley Unified School District students return to classes tomorrow. Prescott and Humboldt Unified School District students return on Thursday. I'm Greg Pohl reporting.
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7: 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I'm Gregory Scott reporting.
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1: Taking a look at your Mix 106 weather. Calling for mostly clear skies overnight tonight. Sunshine to start tomorrow, but a slight chance of showers by tomorrow evening. Expect an overnight low tonight of 67 in the Prescott Quad Cities with a high tomorrow of 94, 95 for the high on Thursday. Cottonwood in the Verde Valley 74 tonight with a high tomorrow of 104, Thursday high of 105. 60 the overnight low in Flagstaff tonight with a high tomorrow of 88, 87 for the high on Thursday. It's just after 4 o'clock. I hope you're having a terrific Tuesday. I'm Lindsay Draper. Now let's get you back to your favorite mix of music for over 40 years. 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

0: say. 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

0: You just can't fix stupid, and you know what? You shouldn't humiliate people. And now this Comcast store manager, really in hot water. I think he's already lost his job, but a new lawsuit against him because he humiliated the lowest performing salesperson month after month after month. He had this strange ritual where he would put all of the employees together and talk about who was the lowest performing. And then he would take a cream pie and smash it in the employee's face. I mean, who does that? I mean, it's not like criminal, but you know what? That's just wrong. We live in 2026. You gotta be better and do better, right? I'm just thinking. On the way, Hart, DHT, we've got the weekend up next.
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0: Sometimes you gotta listen to your heart and your pocketbook. I don't know that I could have afforded or wanted either one of these things, but if you ever wanted a piece of Colonel Sanders, I guess the old bow tie that he used to wear was up for grabs. It sold at auction for $8,000, but it was actually his 1964 notebook that had all the 23 flavors and spices. It listed the herbs and spices of it all inside of it. That was the subject of that lawsuit filed back in like 2000. So yeah, at the end of the day, I thought it was only 11 herbs and spices, but then it was 23. I get those confused, right? How many herbs and spices? Now I'm just hungry for chicken. Santana, Leona Lewis, Justin Timberlake, chicken. It might be what's for dinner.
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6: This check of your Mix 106 weather being brought to you by Moyers Heating and Cooling. Calling for mostly clear skies overnight tonight, sunshine to start tomorrow, but a slight chance of showers by tomorrow evening. Expect an overnight low tonight of 67 in the Prescott Quad Cities, with a high tomorrow of 94, 95 for the high on Thursday. Cottonwood in the Verde Valley, 74 tonight with a high tomorrow of 104, Thursday high of 105. 60 the overnight low in Flagstaff tonight with a high tomorrow of 88, 87 for the high on Thursday. That's your forecast. I'm Lindsay Draper on your favorite mix of music for over 40 years. 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

0: Leona Lewis is Bleeding Love, and I'm getting ready to play you some Harry Styles. We'll check off the box with him who had to yell at a fan. Check this out. This is crazy. She ditched her child in a stroller to get a photo op with Harry Styles. So he started yelling at her. He's like, who does that? The video and whole ordeal, of course, gone viral because she basically leaves the stroller to go grab a picture with him. Anybody could have taken that baby. He was currently in Mexico City for a six-show run. And I think he's still there tonight, as a matter of fact. Good on Harry for yelling at the fan. You don't leave your kid in a stroller to take a picture with a celebrity. Or maybe you do. Harry Styles next for you.
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